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The time is now 8:27 p.m. You just finished listening to Identify Yourself from the artist Inner Circle, and that was from their release Identified. Prior to that, Anada by Joshua Crampton, and that was from his release Anada. And then before that, Group Do by Beit Alayon, and that was from a various artists release from Hassanian Music from

0: for Orange County residents. Fee waivers are not offered for in-person trips or travel programs. Interested applicants must complete an application form providing proof of income and other information. To apply for a fee waiver for a senior center program, call the Passmore Center at 919-245-2015 and request a scholarship form be emailed or mailed via USPS. You may also pick up the form at the center's front desk. Alrighty, I'm going to play a song by the artist Screaming Jay Hawkins. Hope you enjoy.
1: Recorded a song about real pain. The band and I have just returned from the General Hospital, where we caught a man in the right position. We named this song Constipation Blues.

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Yeah, yeah, I tell you, everything's gonna be up.

0: Rona.
1: Are we ready?
2: Not yet.
1: Maestro, should we do it?
2: Yeah.
1: Movement by movement.
2: Oh.
3: I guess that meant yes. What did he say?
1: Oh.
3: Oh.
4: Stand by, please, everyone.

Zerb Piano und Nobile.

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0: Gut. 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

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The time is now 8:46 p.m. You just finished listening to Artists Only by the Talking Heads, and this was from their release. The name of this band is Talking Heads. Fun fact, the lead singer of Talking Heads, David Byrne, played at the DPAC last Tuesday. It was a cool performance. Obviously, the Talking Heads is no longer an official band, but he performs solo now, well, with a new set of players along with him, and it was very well choreographed. Prior to that, Where Would You Be remix by the artist Electric, and that was from their release Levitate/Goodnight. And then before that, Silly Woman by Bert Jantz, and that was from the release Rosemary Lane. And then prior to that, Ricochets by Romeo Prayer, and that was from his release Off the Record. And then last but not least, a silly song that also took me by surprise, Constipation Blues by Screamin' Jay Hawkins, and that was from his release Feast of the Mau Mau. WXYC would like you to know the Housing Helpline, a service of the Orange County Health Department, connects with people with eviction diversion, homeless services, and other resources. Since launching in April 2020, the Housing Helpline has served nearly 8,000 households and responded to more than 20,000 calls and 16,000 emails. Calls are answered live in over 200 languages from 10 a.m. to 4 p.m. Monday through Friday. Staff can assist with several programs, including the Orange County Eviction Diversion Program and the Orange County Emergency Housing Assistance Program. You can call the Housing Helpline at 919-245-2655 or email housinghelp@orangecountync.gov. Up next, I have a song called Hit My Head All Day by Dry Cleaning. Hope you enjoy.

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The time is now 9 p.m. You just finished listening to Truly Truly by Mellow Swells. And then the song before that was also a song by Mellow Swells called Gumshot. And that was both of those songs were the last two songs of their release, Take Me With You. And then prior to that, Hit My Head All Day by Dry Cleaning. And that was from her release, Secret Love. WXYC would like you to know the Bridge International is a nonprofit organization whose mission is to bridge gaps in services for individuals who have experienced human trafficking. The Bridge currently has a community awareness project underway for migrant farm workers in North Carolina who are especially vulnerable to experiencing human trafficking. They're accepting donations of non-perishable food, bottled water, socks, toothbrushes, toothpaste, deodorant, and washcloths to give in a backpack as a kit to farm workers. These kits are an opportunity to provide some basic resources and information on human trafficking to this population. If you are interested in donating items, organizing a drive event, or receiving their Amazon wish list, reach out to the organization's co-executive director at 828-278-8054 or email through at info@thebridgeinternational.net. Thank you for tuning in, guys. I'm going to pass it over to the next DJ. Stay tuned.

Hello, you're listening to WXYC Chapel Hill right now, and it is 9:22 p.m. You're listening to DJ Mayday. I'll be having this set for like 3 more hours, I think. And you were just listening to an artist by Mitchell Foreman from Middle East Now and Then. Very interesting jazzy tunes. It's like melody with the, you know, very secret, I could almost say mid-tempo. And before that, you heard Wooden Wire Tap by Max Jeff. And before that, Home Remix by Eleanor Oppenheim. Some very, you know, quiet tunes to start off the night. But we'll be hearing something a little bit different. We'll be playing, let's see, Speedboat by Swayak in a couple minutes. But before that, WXYC would also like to know about recycling nanos. So there are a number of items that we often throw into Orange County's blue recycle carts that cause problems and unnecessary costs for our country's recycling program. Please avoid placing the following items in your blue recycling bin: styrofoam, paper towels and napkins, batteries, bubble wrap, and other plastic shipping materials, clothes, household glass, plateware and mirrors, aerosol cans, food waste, paper receipts, pump mechanisms and household cleaners, toothpaste tubes, disposable cups, lids and straws, shredded paper, cords, hoses and wires, 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Now, you guys, if you guys wanna give in a request, you can always feel free to call 919-962-8989 or dial a DJ the old way through the WXYC app, or simply make a request there.

Sinking by Conscious Right Now, and before that, Hats Drift by Yutsby and Speedboat by Swayuk. That Speedboat track was really good. And yeah, some more electronical rappy music to, you know, let the night be a little more fun. And coming up next to you, we have Earthwalker by The Opus. Really interesting artist. Really differentiates them from others is because they have this ability to lay beats for the rappers, I suppose. And it's on the music itself. Pretty dark and gloomy, but the texture is, you know, thicker, which makes it more interesting. And yeah, it's 9:42 p.m. and you're listening to WXYC Chapel Hill with DJ Mayday. And WXYC would also like you to know about Student Legal Services. 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Please note that the SLS cannot advise students who have a problem with a fellow student, the university, or the state agencies. 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And now if you have requests, please feel free to call 919-962-8989 or through the app where you can make requests. New track is coming up.

Mantra's by shaking hand right now. As it's fading out, it is 10 p.m. and you're listening to WXYC Chapel Hill. Before that, you heard Musical Medicine by Adrian Sherwood, African Head Change, and the Speaker's Quora Quartet. Some very much needed musical medicine indeed, adding some vocals into our mix tonight. And before that, Earthwalker by The Opus. And we'll have some Balanced Bastion up for you guys after this. But before that, WXYC would like to know about Compost Mates. Compost Mates is a UNC student organization that works to expand access of composting for off-campus students through a free food scrap pickup service. Scraps from student households are donated to community gardens where they are transformed into nutrient-rich compost to support the healthy growth of local foods. Students can join the waitlist or volunteer to help at TarHeelsLife/Compost Mates. Non-student community members can check out the Carborough and Chapel Hill farmers markets as well as their local community gardens to donate their food scraps and help return our nutrients back into the earth. Now, without further ado, very, very good Bell Sebastian.

Jola by Demuther right now. Interesting, very, very catchy beat. Loving it. Before that, Black Cat Boom by Aika. Russian for some reason. Chronology by Detachment Kid. And a very nice little catchy song by Anastasia Coop. Before that, Radio's Days by Oyoko. And Get Me Away From Here, I'm Dying by Belle and Sebastian. What I really, really love about Belle and Sebastian is just, you know, how they talk about fragmented everyday life. And you experiencing it makes it feel, like, really real. And you resonate with every single part of it. Just a wonderful band in general. Group from college, too. So anyways, WCOC would like you to know about Issue Voter. So if you're a college student or an individual looking for an easy way to stay informed, Issue Voter is a nonprofit organization that sends clear, nonpartisan summaries of congressional bills straight to your phone. Get alerts on issues you care about, share your opinion with a single click, and track how you represent votes. It's an easy, low-stress way to stay informed and make your voice count. 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I'll be on this set for about an hour and a half more, so if you have requests, please feel free to dial 919-962-8989 or make a request through the app. Next up, we'll be bringing up Apply by Glasser.

That was Velo de Maya by Voices from the Lake. Before that, White Song by Carsick Cars, and a play by Glasser. Well, fun fact about Glasser, one of their people lived in Carborough for a while, I think. And this album was published around 2008, I think? Yeah, around that time. And around the same time, Carsick Cars was becoming a phenomenon in Beijing. Actually, a little bit earlier than that. But anyways, awesome White Song. Yeah. A lot of, you know, noisy punk at the beginning. Very good intro. Gives you, like, you know, underground atmospheric vibes. If you need that. And anyways, up next we have Adam Rudolph's Moving Pictures. Some world fusion from Chicago percussionist. And, yeah. I'll be playing Mystery, which is, I don't know, very slow, short sound poem-ish. Very fun. But anyways, WQIC would like you to know about the Community Fridge. The Chapel Hill Community Fridge is seeking volunteers, partners, and donations. 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Time for some music.

were just listening to Heya Obalo by Heaven Souls and K Stream Dollars by the Mushmen and Mooncake Melody by Yin Yin. Exotic tones over here. And after that, I'll be bringing you some ambience that really reminds me of Brian Eno, but with a little more techie side to it. But anyways, WXYC would like you to know that we're having an amazing set of apps. You're probably familiar with our iPhone app, but we've also got an Android app, an tvOS app, and an Apple Watch app. In fact, you can send in requests through the Android or iOS apps. Just press the request button, or if you're an old school and want to talk to the DJ, there's another button to dial a DJ and make a good old phone call. Our iPhone app has a great set of home screen widgets so you can see at a glance what we're playing, and you can always start playback by telling Siri to play WXYC. I'll be on set for one more hour, and yes, again, if you have requests, feel free to call 919-962-8989. And yeah, music's coming up. Oh, by the way, it's 11:59 p.m. and you're listening to WXYC Chapel Hill.

Vanitas by Brandon Lopez. Experimental scratching sounds, but pretty interesting to play at a time like this. Stretching by Nash Paints. Sia by Carium Urgence. And a song by Michael Chapman. Interesting instrumental little tracks. And WSA, so you'd like to know about the Photo Farm. The Photo Farm are a small staff of artists who aim to foster the exchange of ideas and skills. 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To learn more about renting the studio space or events, you can visit www.photofarmnc.com. We're going to bring some electronic music of higher energy from this on. I'm falling asleep on this.

Ever since the one I love has been gone by Cecile McLaurin-Salvant, wow, just sparkly, you know, gives people like a sparkling texture of jazz. Really loved how she interacted with the audience. And then before that, on the other side of time, some more quiet music to build up to this one, of course. And before that, What Are You Looking At by Funky Persini. It's now around 11:38 p.m. and I have around about 20 more minutes on a set, so if you want a request, feel free to call me at 919-962-8989 or through the WXYC app. Again, my name is DJ Mayday, and I'll be here every Monday from 9 to 12 at night, so be sure to tune in next week. 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And next up for you guys, we have some music about bird migrations, which is pretty cool.

Hello, it is right now 12:02 a.m. and you're listening to WXYC Chapel Hill. You just heard Beautiful People, Beautiful Problems by Lana Del Rey. Before that, entitled by The Last Live Delay. Nice vocals. Yesterday's Blues by Jumpy and Cold Wisdom. J5 by Julia Reedy and Migration by Jack Baker. Again, that song about my bird migration. Some nature vibes we got here in the last 20 minutes. But anyways, DJ Mayday will be signing off. So see you guys next Monday at 9 p.m. and I'll just hand it off to the next wonderful DJ. So thank you all for being here with me. And because I see you, let you know about Bike Durham. Bike Durham offers a series of education classes for people who want to learn how to ride a bike and for those who know how to ride but want to improve their skills to commute and use their bike for transportation or recreation. They have classes of multiple levels, from learning how to balance to skill building practice to real commutes through town to learn more about the city infrastructure and how to plan trips. These classes are open to 13-year-olds and older and have rental bikes included in the class price for those who don't have a bike yet. Pricing on a sliding scale, pay what you can, classes are held at Rest City, 112 Broadway Street, Durham, North Carolina. To find out more and to register for our classes, visit our website, bikedurham.org/bike-education-classes. So I'll be signing off now, and have a good night, everyone.

Darling, you're standing there, all packed and prepared to say farewell to the marriage that we shared. It's so hard to believe that you're ready to leave. Come on and sit down a while.

Yeah.

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My Larry Lake can't buy me a bill.

Hey.

Good morning, and thank you for listening to WXYC Chapel Hill 89.3. You just heard I'm Sticking With You from the Velvet Underground, of course, sung by the lovely Mo, their drummer. Before that, we heard Actress by my new band Believe from their self-titled debut. We also heard How Will You Feel by Blackwater Holy Light from Not Here, Not Gone. Before that, we had a request, which I enjoyed, thank you very much. It was Tin Man by Future Islands from their release Evening in Air. And if I'm not mistaken, Future Islands is doing like a solely North Carolina-based tour. And so I think they'll be stopping at some local venues like The Cradle. But yeah, check that out if you're interested. And then I open up this little section with a classic Cherry Chapstick by Yola Tango from And Then Nothing Turned Itself Inside Out. WXYC would like to hear from you. If you are part of a nonprofit or student group and would like the community to hear more about your organization, please email psa@wxyc.org. We ask that you please send PSAs at least a week in advance to allow our PSA team to review them for any errors. As always, if you have any requests, please call 919-962-8989 or leave them in the app. They sincerely are my favorite part of the show, learning new songs from the listeners. But if not, up next we have a little bit of a heavier song, Excalibur by Guinnessic, from their release Girl, I Love You. Hope you enjoy it.

Over here on the pedal steel is Andy Kelmus. On the bass guitar, it's Ethan Bechtold.

greatest lie that human could ever.

Good morning, and thank you for listening to WXYC Chapel Hill 89.3. The song that's currently playing is Brig Style by the Tara Kirkland Trio, which is a single off their upcoming album, Somewhere Good. Before that, we heard an Appalachian murder ballad from a Miami duo called Down in the Willow Garden from the band Dracula, from their release Dories and Eli, which is their names. Before that, we heard Stardust from Tragic Magic by Juliana Barrick and Mary Lattimore. And fun fact about Mary Lattimore, I believe she was a previous DJ, but she is a local musician in Asheville. We also heard El Perro by Juana Molina from Segundo. And I opened up this little section with A Border is Just a Space Between Two Lines from a compilation called Passages, Artists in Solidarity with Immigrants, Refugees, and Asylum Seekers. And that track was by Lonnie Holly. WXYC would like you to know that Orange County can no longer accept shredded paper in the blue recycle carts. The current recycling processor is no longer accepting shredded material mixed with single seam recyclables. If you would like your confidential material shredded and recycled, Orange County Recycling asks that you please bring it shredded at one of their annual, semi-annual shredathons or utilize the new Shred Center. For more information on how to handle shredded materials, visit orangecountync.gov/recycling. As always, if you have any requests, please call 919-962-8989 or leave one in the app. If not, we're going to get into some Japanese folk and then some Japanese metal and then some American metal as well. So hope you enjoy.

Good morning, and thank you for listening to WXYC. We're currently listening to Prometheus by Holly Hunt. Before that, we heard Diesel Guitar by Japanese Pops, which I believe had like a live recording of like a bass amp just getting absolutely destroyed. And before that, we heard Kiso Bushi by the Minyo Crusaders. Up next, we have a slew of requests. Thank you guys very much. We're going to be starting with some Nina Simone. But before that, WXYC would like you to know that the Southern Off-Road Bicycle Association, or SORBA, is the largest nonprofit mountain biking organization in the Southeast. Through advocacy, education, and recreational opportunities, SORBA carries out its mission to promote land access, trail preservation, and new trail development in order to enhance mountain bike touring, racing, fun, and fellowship for all mountain bicyclists in the Southern United States. For more information, visit www.sorba.org. And like I said, up next, some Nina Simone.

Good morning and thank you for listening to WXYC Chapel Hill. That was Jackson Kent Blues by the Steve Miller Band from their release Number 5. Before that, we heard Aqualung by Jethro Tull, Light My Fire by The Doors, You Never Give Me Your Money by The Beatles, and I Wish I Knew How It Would Feel to Be Free by Nina Simone. Those were all requests, so thank you very much to the listener that called those in. But up next, we will get into some jazz and some improvisational work. But WXYC would like you to know that local businesses can attend the nonprofit networking group Wake Up Wednesday in Pittsburgh for every third Wednesday of the month. Wake Up Wednesday serves the community by providing a space where business leaders and nonprofits come to cross-pollinate ideas, give business advice, ask for leads, and to help promote one another. The doors open at 8 a.m. and the meeting ends promptly at 9:30. There are 60 to 70 businesses that attend each month. For more information, visit www.wakeupwednesday.me. As always, if you have any more requests, please call in at 919-962-8989 or leave them in the app. Up next, we have Sam Wenk.

Good morning, and thank you for listening to WXYC Chapel Hill 89.3. We just heard Big White Cloud by John Cale from a collection called Seducing Down the Door, which is from 1970 to 1990. Before that, we heard Yesterday's Blues by Jumpy and God's Wisdom from their release Snowman 3. We heard Nowhere by Jessica Moss, which was a super cool ambient classical composition from her record Unfolding. We also heard It's Only a Paper Moon by Miles Davis from Dig. This is a super cool jazz standard that's also a masterclass in songwriting, if you ever want to listen to a version with the lyrics. And then we opened up this section with Limitless of Blue by Sam Wenk from his release Language at an Angle. WXYC would like you to know that you should take precaution when recycling lithium and lithium ion batteries. Orange County requires a separation of lithium batteries from alkaline batteries. To avoid fire hazards, tape both ends of the battery before bringing them to a drop-off site. For more information on how to safely recycle batteries, visit orangecountync.gov/recycling. I'm nearing the end of my set, but if you have any last-minute requests, please call 919-962-8989 or leave them in the app, and I'll do my best to get to them before noon today. If not, up next we have some Lauren Halo.

I'll be quick then. I'll pinch the button.

0: Good afternoon, and thank you for listening to WXYC Chapel Hill 89.3. We just heard Your Fool featuring Unflirt by Natanya from the release Feline's Return. Before that, we heard By Hook or By Crook by Jessica Pratt from Here in the Pitch. We also had a request from Pete Townshend and Ronnie Lane, My Baby Gives It Away, from their release Rough Mix. Malku Diabolon by Joshua Chumiquia Crampton. We heard Comet Face by King Cruel, and we started with Polymetallic Nodule from Lauren Halo from the Midnight Zone soundtrack. WXYC would like you to know that the Chelsea Theater is the Triangle's only nonprofit art house cinema, presenting a dynamic mix of first-run, independent, documentary, global, and art films. The fully accessible Comfort 3-screen theater is the perfect spot to experience films you won't find at a traditional movie theater chains, as well as exclusive special events, visiting speakers, and discussion panels. 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For more information on what's playing now, visit thechelseatheater.org or follow at ChelseaTheaterNC on Instagram. So it is noon, which means that I'm going to hand it over. But I'll leave you with one more track while we switch over.
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2: Maestro, should we do it?
3: Yeah.
2: Movement by movement.
3: Oh.
4: I guess that meant yes. What did he say?
2: Oh.
4: Oh.
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Good afternoon, everyone. Time is 12:26 p.m. This is DJ Mouseness, and you're tuned in to WXYC Chapel Hill. Just listened to a whole bunch of IDM, varying subgenres of techno. Most recent was called Ignea SXP21. That was by Sef off of their release Fiera. Sef is an Argentine producer and the label head of Ala Magna. That's Sebastian Galante. Prior to that was D-Orbit by Speedy J's prolific release Ginger. Before that, Port Gentil by Porter Ricks off of Biokinetics. That was a pretty long one. I think that was about 8 minutes, but it built nicely, and I love a minimal techno track. And before that, I opened the set with a spoken word track called Did You Know by Lippard Arkborough Lindwall off of the release titled How Do I Know If My Cat Likes Me? Take precaution when recycling lithium and lithium ion batteries. Orange County requires separation of lithium batteries from alkaline batteries. To avoid fire hazards, tape both ends of the battery before bringing them to a drop-off site. For more information on safely recycling batteries, visit orangecountync.gov/recycling. This is my first regularly scheduled show of the summer. I will be on Tuesdays from noon to 2, alternating Tuesdays. So won't be there next week, but the week after you can catch me on air. I will, be on until 2. So excited to play some great music for you. Up next, I'm playing a track by The Infinite Posse. I'm really excited to play this one. I've been really into this track lately, so I hope you like it. Keep listening to WXYC.

This one is Laurel Halo's Horizon off of the release Midnight Zone, the original soundtrack to the film by Julien Chariere. Before that was Dreamcatcher by Murs and Ninth Wonder off of Murray's Revenge. Sun to Solar by Laurel Halo featuring Klein off of her release Dust. My recent favorite track by Laurel Halo. Find a new one each week to become obsessed with and play that on air. That's been a trend for me. Sunny View by Sun People and Other Worlds. And Miss Maya by The Infinite Posse off of the fantastic three-track release called Blue. Definitely listen to that if you liked what I played for you. All right, I'm going to stop talking so you can hear the rest of this beautiful ambient track. Thanks for listening. This is DJ Mouseness.

Time is 1:24 p.m. This is DJ Mouseness, and you're tuned in to WXYC Chapel Hill. That one was called Hot Air Balloon Ride by Peel. That's a math rock band from Milwaukee who is underloved, I think. I love that track so much. That whole album is really good. It's called Teaching the History of Teaching Geography, came out in 1998. So if you're a math rock, post-rock fan, enjoyer, definitely check that out. Before that was No More Drugs by Tara Cross off of this compilation release called Femirama, and it's a comp of women in noise music. It's really awesome, the whole thing. It's got some industrial, acoustic, electronic, experimental elements on that one. Before that was The Transient Purpose of Echo by Noda and Wolfers off of Tascam Space Season. Those are two Japanese electronic artists. Conte pour trois voix, French track title, by Ange Halliwell off of Lullaby for the Dead. Fun fact, OK Lou was actually involved in the production of that. OK Lou is a French electronic musician that's having a big moment right now in pop culture. Lots of people love her, and with good reason. She's awesome. Before that is one of my favorite, all-time favorite track discoveries since being a DJ at WXYC. It's called Am I Human by Roxy Moore off of Juggling Dualities. Something about that song, just my molecules feel that. And finally, I opened that mini set with the title track off of the album called Blue by The Infinite Posse. That's three tracks. Blue is the entire A side. It's a really long one, but I let the whole thing play because, as I hope you agree, as you might have heard, it's really, really beautiful and compelling and builds really well. Next, I am going to be playing a song by Indian Vibes, and it borders on trip hop for me. I don't know. Maybe as you listen, you can think about how you would classify this track. But yeah, I would say it's trip hoppy, shoegazy, but you can let me know. Thanks for listening to WXYC. Time is 1:26. I'm DJ Mouseness, and I will be on until 2 p.m. If you have any requests, you can let me know. You can send something through the app, or you can call the station at 919-962-8989. 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

That is my favorite ever Hype Williams song. It's called Rise Up. Hype Williams is the duo made up of Dean Blunt and Inga Copeland, aka Lolina. She just released an amazing new album under the moniker Lolina, which will be played very frequently in the station coming up in the next few weeks. Before that was Blade Bird by OK Lou off of the release Choke Enough expansion pack. That's a collection of tracks, some of which remix Choke Enough, others are just some of her other famous ones. Choke Enough and Take Me By The Hand are probably her most famous tracks. Like I mentioned earlier, if you've been listening for a while, OK Lou is a French electronic musician that is having a big moment in pop culture right now, and she's really great. Before that was Sudwest Wind by Xylitol off of their recent release Blue Man Fantasy, which was put out through Planet Mew Records, a really awesome electronic label. When I was first getting into electronic music, that is the catalog that I looked through to find inspiration and new music and stuff that really resonated with me. And Xylitol's really awesome. She does a lot of breakbeat jungle stuff. Before that was Love by Michael Levy. That was made for the film Under the Skin. That track is so heart-wrenching and kind of feels like your heart's like being torn out of your body, but in a really good way because it's a really good song. And before that was Rosacea off of the release of the same name by Goat Granley. This was self-released. He's really, really interesting. This whole record, very experimental, unclassifiable. This is probably my favorite track off of the whole thing, but whole thing's good. So if you liked that one, you should go back and listen to the whole thing. You can find it on Bandcamp. And before that was a track by Indian Vibes called Mather. This one was the one, a genuine Scream Team remix. It was off of the release of the track Mather. It's a collection of about 5 tracks, I believe, that just remix that one. This one was my favorite, so that's the one I played for you. It's 1:54 p.m. I will be logging off here shortly in 6 minutes. This is DJ Mouseness. Thanks for listening to music with me this afternoon. I had a really good time. I feel like played a lot of sounds I like, some electronic IDM, ambient, minimal techno kind of thing. And that's kind of my thing. So I was happy to do that. The Southern Off-Road Bicycle Association is the largest nonprofit mountain biking organization in the Southeast. Through advocacy, education, and recreational opportunities, SORBA carries out its mission to promote land access, trail preservation, and new trail development in order to enhance mountain bike touring, racing, fun, and fellowship for all mountain bicyclists in the Southern U.S. For more information, visit www.sorba.org. Up next, I'm going to play a remixed track from Veronica Vasica off of her release In Silhouette. It's really nice, some more kind of breakbeat electronic stuff, which, yeah, is representative of this entire set, I think. But this will be the last I speak with you until not next Tuesday, but the Tuesday after. I'm DJ Mouseness, and I am on alternating Tuesdays from noon to 2 this summer. 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

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After laying down with me for 19 years, he decides to marry that widow that has my name but not my face. 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

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Lights gone, the music dies. 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I just came to say goodbye. I'm in the corner, watching you kiss her.

You're listening to WXYC 89.3 FM Chapel Hill. You just heard Natanya playing Dangerous off of the Feline's Return release. Before that, you heard Grand Mal playing Apologies off of the Binge Purge release. And before that, you heard Zhu Zhu playing Andong off of the Zhu Mother F Zhu Volume 1 release. And before that, you heard The Queers playing I Met Her at the Rat release off of the Grow Up release, and the song was I Met Her at the Rat. Before that, you heard Juliana Barwick and Mary Lattimore playing Temple of the Winds off of the Tragic Magic release. Alright, before we move on to our next track, did you know that the local businesses that can attend the nonprofit networking group Wake Up Wednesday in Pittsburgh every third Wednesday of the month? Wake Up Wednesday serves the community by providing a space where business leaders and nonprofits come to cross-pollinate ideas, give business advice, and ask for leads, and to help promote one another. The doors open at 8 a.m. and the meeting ends promptly at 9:30 a.m. There are 60 to 70 businesses that attend each month. And for more information, visit www.wakeupwednesday.me. All right, our next track comes in from Cage the Elephant. I'll be playing Telescope off of the Melophobia release. And I hope you guys enjoy. This is DJ Monster. It is 2:28 p.m. and I hope you enjoy.

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You just heard Kuduman playing Turu Bim Malandro off of the Acados y Perdidos album. And before that, you heard Marcolino Dimond off of the... his release was Brujeria, and he was playing Mi Ermita. There was a little bit of a trend there, but it was not my fault. But I think they transitioned pretty well. I like that that couplet of songs. And before that, you heard De Schurman playing Domina off of the Bubbling Inside. And before that, you heard Greek Piget playing Bubbling Concoction off of the Crepuscular Elixirs album. There's a bubble trend going on there too. The release before that was Bubbling Inside, and that song was Bubbling Concoction. But that track specifically was, I think on the description it said something about bugs, and I definitely see it with that song. And before that, you heard Cage the Elephant playing Telescope off of the Melophobia release. Before we move on to the next track, I need to advise that you guys need to take precaution when recycling lithium and lithium ion batteries. Specifically, Orange County requires separation of lithium batteries from alkaline batteries. And to avoid fire hazards, tape both ends of the battery before bringing them to a drop-off site. For more information on safely recycling batteries, visit orangecountync.gov/recycling. All right, our next track comes from my mother. She requested for me to play The Love Cats by The Cure. So I hope you guys enjoy, and I hope you enjoy, Mom.

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You were listening to WXYC 89.3 FM. Shuttered, I think, playing playback off of the... it was a single. I couldn't find it on the flow sheet, so I apologize if it's not on there, but the song is called Playback, and it is a single. Before that, you heard Mouse on Mars playing Diesel von Brian Wilson off of the Volvoland release. And before that, you heard Grupo playing Sambapsis off of the 1977 release. I'm pretty sure that song title is a... it's almost like the state of being in samba, or it's a... it's almost like a mental state of being in samba. Before that, you heard a request, Outkast playing Rosa Parks off of the Aquemini release. I tried finding a single, but it wasn't here. But I played the I played it off of the actual full release. And before that, you heard Lara Vaines playing Shadow Blues off of the Carbon Glacier release. Oh, and before that, you heard Mellow Swells playing Sunrise off of the Take Me With You release. All right, before we move on to the next track, I have an announcement from the Chelsea Theater, which is the Triangle's only nonprofit art house cinema, which presents a dynamic mix of first-run, independent, documentary, global, and art films. The fully accessible, comfortable three-screen theater is the perfect spot to experience films you won't find at traditional movie theater chains, as well as exclusive special events, visiting speakers, and discussion panels. 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For more information on what's playing now, visit thechelseatheater.org and follow at Chelsea Theater NC on their Instagram. All right, our next track comes from Daniel Seizure. It's a request, and I'll be playing Transform off of the Freudian release, which is a really freaking good song. So I hope you guys enjoy.

This is DJ Monster coming in from Chapel Hill, or WXYC 89.3 Chapel Hill. You just heard Organ Tapes, the artist, playing Gun to the World off of the Yi Bao Yan release. Before that, you heard Molly Cook playing Rockaway off of the Shy Girl release. That one was almost reggae-y. I really like that one. And before that, you heard Matthew Sweet playing Super Deformed off of the No Alternative release, which I highly recommend. It's a various artists album. It's an AIDS tribute, and it does a lot of rock and other genres on there. Pretty cool. That was a request from my dad, and he likes that album a lot. And before that, you heard the artist was, it was a various artists album, and the artist was Ephraim Manuel, or Manuel Manuk, and the song was The Beauty of the Sun as It Leaves. I accidentally switched those two. And the release is called Gaza is the Immoral Compass, and it's a various artists album that we have. Obviously, it's a tribute to the Palestinian situation. But yeah, pretty cool. Definitely a lot of ambience in that one. And before that, you heard Daniel Caesar playing Transform. Now, before we move on to the next track, Table is a non-profit organization that brings college students and community volunteers together to help feed hungry children in the Chapel Hill Carborough area. Volunteer shifts for UNC students are available on weekdays in the late afternoon and early evenings. Table is located on the East Main Street in Carborough. And for more information, visit tablenc.org. Now our next track comes from Pantera. I'll be playing Hollow off of the Vulgar Display of Power release. So definitely a heavy transition from that last one, but I hope you guys enjoy.

sounds great. Shorty girl's a trooper. No matter what I needed to do, she'd be like, super. On his own throne, the boss like King Cooper. On the microphone, he flossed the ring. Super. Average MCs is like a TV blooper. MF Doom, he's like DB Cooper. Out with the moolah. I let her get her outfit just to cool her off. She said, it ain't about ish. I wonder if she meant it. I doubt it. The way it be in her mouth, she can't live without it. Can't live with this, handle your business. Villainous, stay on a scandalous bitch. Swarmless. One pack of cookies, please, Mr. Hooper. It's fun smacking rookies, he is the super. Look like a black Wookiee when he let his beard grow. Weirdo, brown skin, it always kept his hair low. Rumors has it, it's a S-curl accident. Doom was always known to keep the best girls' backs bent. Some say it's the eyes, some say the accent.

do for her. Keep her in a new fur so she looks sweet when she go to meet the got the Buddha, get the Grenadiers, twist it, put it in the air, come in, kiss it. Listen here, Scooter, let her try to bag you when she's on the rag. Never let her fry the ragu, which will have you under some type of spell, crying Dagboo. Her name on your back in a tattoo, whether a bougie boy, nerd, or street chick. You don't call a wife if you met her at the freak, Nick. You don't want her, don't waste her time, I'll dupe her. And be a father to your child like the... He keeps his walls in check, sends him out to get glows from all frozen necks. Tell him take his clothes, leave him posing naked for real. Better yet, get him for the check off the record deal. Find out where he keeps the tech and the blue steel. Make

0: Has the laser cannon been loaded?
1: Everything has been prepared as you ordered. But how did you get permission to return to New York, Master?
0: Through the efforts of a misguided fool.
1: It's free enterprise! And I'm not gonna let some blasted government bureaucrat tell me how to run my business!
2: But Doom
1: will be my guest on my private estate on Long Island! There's nothing you can do about it!
2: He's dangerous. I just hope you know what you're doing.
0: Don't I always?
1: Ah, there's Doom's jet! Right on time!
3: Why is it so cold down here?
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3: Doom? Here in New York?
4: Yes, Doom has an amazing new machine.
0: Get the President of the United States on the phone.
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This is DJ Monster, and it is 4:15 in the afternoon. You just heard The Nude Party playing Not That Bad off of the Look Who's Back release. Before that, you heard LCD System playing Dance Yourself Clean off of the This Is Happening release. Before that, you heard MF Doom playing Hoe Cakes off of the Food release. And before that, you heard Urge Overkill playing Now That's the Bark Lords off of the Stole EP. And before that, you heard Pantera playing Hollow. Up next, we have a track from Nash Pants. I'll be playing Link. But before that, I have an announcement from the Disability Access Map. 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All right, up next, we have this track, as I said, Link by Nash Pants, off of the Everyone Good Is Called Molly release. This is in our rotation, and it is a shoegaze dream pop album, and I really hope you guys enjoy.

You know, it be bugging me out, you know what I'm saying, in rap. How everybody, like, is using metaphors and all that. It seems like everybody's like a, like some type of metaphor freak. Some type of metaphorical freak or something, man. You know what I'm saying? Word up. So, you know what I'm saying? You know, brothers always want to make a movie and all that. You know what I mean? So I figured, you know what I'm saying? I just make a little movie with your chick involved. You dig? Check it.

0: 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Mic test. Checking 1, 2, 3.
1: Hello, ABC. 1, 2, 3.
2: Okay. Or here, I'll tell you what. Take this off.
3: Yeah.
2: And you can just carry this.
1: Oh, yeah.
2: Be
1: it's
2: careful,
1: okay.
2: Because,
1: I can
2: don't worry. I used to work in TV.
3: Oh, yeah, yeah.
2: There you go. Is it on? Sorry. Okay. Sorry. Okay. Back to where we were.
1: You better stay in your job as an ambassador.
2: Okay. I think I will.
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3: 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We had a little bit of Robot DJ just for a few minutes, but this is DJ Eyesore. I'm signing on a bit early. This will be my first show of the summer. I'll be here from 5 to 7 p.m. on Tuesdays, but we're about 20 minutes before my show because DJ Monster had to go do monster things. But I'm here. I'll be playing lots of music until 7. If you have any requests, you can feel free to call me at 919-962-8989. You can also send in a request via our iPhone and Android apps if you want to do that and not speak to me. But I'm going to start off with some music. This is some Daniel Bachman, and then we'll get into some other music. Hope you enjoy.

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This is DJ Ice Tour. The official start of my show, even though I played a few tracks, got on at about 4:40. But I will be here with you until 7 p.m. We're finishing up a track from Broadcast. This is Unchanging Window / Chord Simple from Extended Play 2, released on Warp Records. Prior to that, we had some Amy Gadiaga, a track that's in French, Bruno Ryan DeFranc from her new EP, Baby Goated, on Psychic Hotline, local label. And before that, we had Daniel Bachman, a track Copperhead from his album Seven Pines, released on Tompkins Swear. The Carolina Harm Reduction Union, known as CRU, is a student-led program that provides life-saving harm reduction resources to the public of Chapel Hill. 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We're going to get right back into the music. This is Xylitol with Track Lights. Hope you enjoy.

Finishing up Colleen with the track Summer Water. It feels like summer here in Chapel Hill. It's 91 degrees right now. In my best pair of jorts, there's no other choice. There's no other option for this weather. This is DJ Isor. I am your DJ right now. You're listening to WXYC Chapel Hill. That was Colleen with Summer Water. Before that, we had New Nandi, self-titled record. That track was Emo Bunny, where they saw on Planet Mew. Really, really nice stuff there. Before that, we had a pretty long track from Blue Jean Tyranny that was Leading a Double Life from their album Out of the Blue, which has a bunch of very long tracks that are very, very good like that. Love that title track on that album. But been really, really loving that track, Leading a Double Life. And then started off the hour with Xylitol. That was the track Lights from Blue Men Fantasy, another Planet Mew new release. It is 5:21 p.m. And WXRC would like you to know the Community Empowerment Fund is a nonprofit organization serving Durham and Orange counties in North Carolina. CEF's mission is to cultivate opportunities, assets, and communities that facilitate transitions out of homelessness and poverty. 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We're going to pick it up a little bit. We've got a local band, Carborough-based band Verity Den up next, and then we're going to get into some Berlin post-punk. So look forward to that. If you have any requests, as always, you can call me at 919-962-8989. You can also send in a request via our iOS and Android apps.

0: super, super fun Hungarian rock music from Silic Grablock. That was their track Bikini from their new album, Remendlian. Oh my gosh. Hungarian rock music from them, self-released. Before that, we had Copenhagen's Ice Age with their track On My Fingers. That's the first track on their 2014 record, Plowing Into the Field of Love, released on Matador Records. They have a new album coming out that might be this week. Maybe it's next Friday. I should have looked that up. But Ice Age, they've been one of my favorite bands for a while, and it's definitely one of my favorite records of them, of theirs. Was almost gonna play one of their more hardcore tracks from their record You're Nothing, which is a little bit more hardcore, but love that track there. Before that, we had Diat with the track Nausea. That is another post-punk record. That's from their 2015 record Positive Energy. Diat are a post-punk band from Berlin. One of my favorite post-punk records of the 2010s. And then before that, we had Priest Boss from local band Verity Den. This is their new album, White Glass, released on Amish Records. I was feeling a little bit nostalgic for the last couple of tracks. A few years ago, this wasn't a very free form of me, but I was hosting a show on WXYC where I was focusing on international post-punk, and those are a couple of my favorite bands that I would play all the time. So yeah, love, love, love Ice Age and Diat. WXYC would like you to know, the Prison Books Collective is a nonprofit that sends free books and resources to people in prison in North Carolina and Alabama. People in prison who are interested in receiving free books or resources should send a letter to the collective at P.O. Box 625, Carborough, NC, 27510. There's currently high demand for recently published paperback books about starting your own small business, financial literacy, legal advice, GED prep, and other skill-building how-to guides. You can donate books and learn more about the Prison Books Collective by visiting their website at prisonbooks.info. Up next, we've got some Cleaners from Venus. This is Summer in a Small Town. Hope you enjoy.
1: I'm not going mad, I'm not going mad, I'm not going mad, I'm not going mad.

0: You're tuned in to WXYC Chapel Hill. We just listened to HTS by Sex from their recent new EP, Sex, self-released. They were in town about a month and a half ago at the Big Pop Show. It's where they performed before Lifeguard. Really, really great Chicago via North Carolina-based band. We should be getting that in the station soon. One of my favorite kind of postcard core releases in the past couple of years. Really, really good stuff from them. Before that, we had Lita by Mac the Verskin, some Swedish post-punk. That's from their third record, released on Run for Cover. Prior to that, we had some more pop show adjacent band. It's a band called P-Noid. They are, I think they're from Chicago, but they're on the Red Xerox compilation that was recently released to kind of document the Chicago youth Hallow Gallo scene. That was their track Go Somewhere Else. That comp released on Desert Island Recordings. And before that, we had Summer in a Small Town from The Cleaners from Venus. It's from reissue from Captured Tracks. That's their album Under Wartime Conditions. It's summer in a small town. It's feeling like summer in a small town here in Chapel Hill, 91 degrees out. 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WXYC would like to know, Orange County Animal Services offers no-cost spay and neuter surgeries to pets of qualifying households in Orange County. The program aims to increase the number of pets that are spayed and neutered in the county, and in turn help eliminate the ongoing problem of pet overpopulation we face as a community. In addition to no-cost services provided by the county, there are a number of low-cost options available through numerous providers throughout the region. 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Up next, we've got some solid space. If you have any requests, feel free to call in. Our number is 919-962-8989. You can also send in a request via our iPhone or Android apps. This is the track New Statue. Hope you enjoy.
1: Oh, I don't quite understand.
2: The Dormouse is asleep again. Have you guessed the riddle yet?
1: No, I give it up. What's the answer?
2: I haven't the slightest idea.
3: Nor I.

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Lines, can you read between the lines? 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

0: in the war. Another
1: well, the other big story we're watching for.
2: Square block. We saw both ends of the spectrum.
1: We just saw everything. And this fire that's burning. Well, these fires. We've got how many buildings have we got?
2: One, two, three. One's already gone. Three are gone.

You are tuned in to WXYC Chapel Hill. We just listened to James Ferraro with his track Dr. Hollywood from his record Skid Row. James Ferraro has like 1 million records, and it's been having some fun going through a lot of his collection. Definitely one of my favorite albums I've come across from him. It's kind of like a weird, interesting concept album about Los Angeles, even though he's born and raised and still lives in New York City. Cool stuff from James Ferraro. Before that, we had Hoodie Music from Ollie XL. It's from their latest release, Lick the Lens, Part 1. Prior to that, we had God Hour by Baby Father featuring Micah Levy or Mikachu. That's from their album BBF, hosted by DJ Escrow on Hyperdub. And then we started off that set. Actually, that's wrong. We had another track before that. We had Grupo with Sambapsis from their new reissue, 1977, on Far Out Records. And then starting off the hour, we had Solid Space with the track New Statue from their classic album Space Museum on Dark Entries. It is 6:22 p.m. I am your host, DJ Isor. Before we get back to the music, we have a quick announcement. Did you know that fee waivers are available for Orange County Senior Center programs, including virtual programs? Fee waivers and reductions are available based on assessed financial need for all classes and programs for Orange County residents. Fee waivers are not offered for in-person trips or travel programs. Interested applicants must complete an application form, providing proof of income and other information. To apply for a fee waiver for a Senior Center program, call the Passmore Center at 919-245-2015 and request a scholarship form be emailed or mailed via USPS. You may also pick up the form at the center's front desk. All right, we're going to get right back into the music. We have Peter Barclay up next. This is the track Love It in the Sun. This is a Numero Group reissue. Hope you enjoy.

so I'm gonna have to fumble around for the next track. Before Cancer House, we had Kay Limer with the track Porcelain featuring Nancy Essel. It's from a compilation called A Period of Review, Original Recordings, 1975 to 1983. Prior to that, we had a track from the Sky Girl compilation that Efficient Space put out. Really lovely compilation. That track was Joyce Heath, I Wouldn't Dream of It. Great little track there. Before that, we had Calibri Rufo with the track Venisonics. It's from a new compilation from Shika Shika that's called A Guide to the Birdsong of Migration. It's kind of a series they have of where they have different artists kind of, I don't know if they're challenged, but they have to, the songs kind of are representative of birds and migration, and a lot of these artists are have traveled themselves like birds. I think that's at least how I'm understanding it. Really interesting stuff there. And then before that, we had one of my favorites that I discovered a few years back on WXYC. That's Peter Barclay's Love It in the Sun. That's from a newer group reissue called I'm Not Your Toy. Really lovely stuff there. The Housing Helpline, a service of the Orange County Health Department, connects people with eviction diversion, homeless services, and other resources. 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Up next, we've got some Bridget St. John. Gonna have to figure out, we're gonna go track 8. This is Lizard Long Tongue Boy. Hope you enjoy.

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It is just about 7 p.m. This has been DJ Eyesore. We just listened to Godstar, a psychic TV cover by Annika from a Sacred Bones compilation. It's called Totemware SBXV. When Sacred Bones did a little compilation where all the artists on their roster kind of did covers of other artists on their roster. I like that psychic TV cover. Before that, we had Hotel Home by Molly Nilsson. It's from her album History. Prior to that, we had Zum Wall from Cluster, from an album called So. Released on Gyroscope. And then before that, we had Bridget St. John with the track Lizard Long Tongue Boy. That's from her album Ask Me No Question. We started off with someone who sounds a little bit like Nico, a little strange, ended with Annika, who also sounds a little strange, but in a good way. All right, it's 7 p.m. I'm going to sign off for this show. This has been my first show of the summer. It's my first regular show in quite a bit of time. I'll be here every Tuesday, 5 to 7 p.m. Up next, we have another great DJ, so stay tuned, and we're going to transition over to them. So hope you enjoy.

Yay, it's time. It's time to play some music. Time to be here. To listen to some good cuts. 702 at WXYC Chapel Hill. Aubrey Hurst here with you. Let's listen to a Fleetwood Mac cover.

0: walking down the street today, right? I step off the curb, and it's 10 years ago. And who do I bump into but me, age 21?
1: Excuse me.
0: I was horrified, but excited too.
1: You got the time?
0: Yeah, sure. So, I seduced myself.
1: That really turned me on.
0: I was beside myself.
1: Playing with myself.
0: I was full of myself.
1: Man, that feels weird.
0: I really screwed myself. So.
1: Yeah, well, look, man, I gotta go.
0: Alright, see you around.
1: I have nothing to say for myself.
0: I'm embarrassed for myself, actually. I came upon myself today.
1: I couldn't help myself.
0: And then lost myself as fast as I could.

So much for an instrumental from Rockers Hill. We're hearing Push Push, the Underwater World of Jacques Cousteau mix. We just heard from Horse Girl doing Sea Life Sandwich Boy from Red Xerox, a new compilation to us. Todd Mormon and Jeff Robbins, former XYC DJs, bringing us Destiny Street from the Richard Hell Covers compilation, Who the Hell? Celebrating Richard Hell, formerly of the Voidoids, from Cred Factory, the folks that released that compilation, local stuff. Local fan favorites, both classic individuals, Todd and Jeff. Grace Jones before that brought us Nightclubbing, which is also classic from the Island record release of the same name, Nightclubbing. Grace Jones, I mean, it's quite possible there might have been a time when her music maybe could have been less interesting to some folks, but the lady herself, super interesting. Lifted brought us Macarena from release number 3 from Peak Oil Records. Heaven 17 brought us Come Live With Me from their classic release Luxury Gap off of Virgin, and that's to celebrate Martin Ware, who has a birthday today, from Heaven 17. 22 Beaches with something new, well, something old technically. Zoo is the cut from Dust Recordings between 1980 and 84 from Seated Records, but the release itself, the compilation, is new to us. Tank and the Bangas before that have a new release out called The Last Balloon. We heard Whole World from that release that came out last week off of Verve. And it seems to me that Verve is re-identifying. Curious. Joe Jackson at the top with Oh Well from the Virgin Records release Laughter and Lust, which came out a while ago. Forgive me if I don't remember the exact time frame. 7:30 at WXYC Chapel Hill. Speaking of time frame, it's 30 minutes after the hour and 93 degrees outside right now. Overnight low tonight is 66 and clear. Wednesday, the high is near 96 and sunny. Bit of a scorcher for the middle of May. And Wednesday night, cool again with an overnight low near 67. Showers are going to roll in on Thursday afternoon. It's mostly sunny in the day with a high near 92 on Thursday. But then there's a 50% chance of thunderstorms on Thursday nights. And it extends all the way through to Sunday night with a chance of thunderstorms finally revisiting themselves on Sunday night. So it's going to be a wet weekend, but what I will say, and I know you're going to say it too, so I'll say it for you, we need the water. 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

That was music from Dagmar Zuniga. We heard a cut, Her Master's Voice. Something new to us, as you already know. Also heard from, who else did we hear from? The Who, doing My Generation, from the album My Generation off of MCA. Both those cuts from The Who are from MCA. We heard Pete Townsend's Double Dip with Let's See Action, which actually Let's See Action, I think, was always a single and then re-released on a compilation type of release. Originally, the single was from Polydor, My Bus, backed with John Entwistle's When I Was a Boy. Today's Pete Townsend's birthday, who you might imagine has a lot of skills. We were going to hear The Seeker. And mainly we were going to hear The Seeker because Dolly Parton also has a song called The Seeker. We'll get to that maybe next week, something like that. Chris Crowsmith, a little local cut for you, with cut Emmeline from the album Songs for Emmeline, which was a local release back in the day. And I suspect Emmeline is a grown adult at these times. That's from Crow Records. Chris Crowsmith, notoriously the drummer for Flat Duo Jets, the other part of the duo. Agriculture brought us Hallelujah from The Spiritual Sound. Ramones with Judy Is a Punk from their eponymous release, as well as Danny Says from their Sire release, End of the Century. Maybe a lot of people don't love that particular album. I do love that cut. Both of those are off of Sire. And today is Joey Ramone's birthday. Pretty fabulous individual, that Joey Ramone. I think I actually have his real name somewhere, but maybe that should be left for the history books only. Because, you know, he wanted to be Joey Ramone. Jeffrey Ross Hyman died in 2001. Also heard from Steely Dan, Any Major Dude Will Tell.